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Ladies and gentlemen, music lovers, welcome to the most exciting countdown on the airwaves. 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This is the Magnum Top 10 Countdown. I'm your host, Magnum Gilbert. Let

Before we start the countdown, let's recap the songs last week on Magnum Top 10 Countdown. Number 10 was from Capo Joe with Pahina. Number 9 was from Taylor Swift with I Knew It, I Knew You. Number 8 was from Shakira with Die Die. Number 7 was from Diwata with Tabi, Pablo with Usa at number 6. Number 5 was from Sponge Cola featuring Gigi Dilana with Nagihilom. Number 4 was from TJ Montarde with Teka Lang. Number 3 was from Westlife with Your Love Amazes Me. Number 2 was from Maki with Habang Buhay Pansamantala. Last week's number 1 was from Bruno Mars with

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0: 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Before playing our number one song this week, let's recap the songs from number 10 to number 2. Number 10 was from Spanskola featuring Gigi Dilana with Nagihilom. Number 9 was from Diwata with Tabi, Cat's Eye with Animal at number 8. Number 7 was from Laika Gairanod with Pwede Nang Mangarap, Westlife, Your Love Amazes Me. At number 6, placing at number 5, was from Maki with Habang Buhay Pansamantala, Usad by Pablo. At number 4, Die Die by Shakira and Burna Boy. At number 3, number 2 was from Bruno Mars with Cha Cha Cha. Ladies and gentlemen, our number 1 song this week is from TJ Montarde with Teka Lang.
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0: And that wraps up today's Magnum Top 10 Countdown. Thank you so much for joining us and sharing the music vibes. Once again, I'm Magnum Gilbert, reminding you to stay positive, keep smiling, and keep the music alive. 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
2: 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Ischemic stroke, kani ang pinaka-common nga type. 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

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This is the Magnum Top 10 Countdown. I'm your host, Magnum Gilbert. Let the

Before we start the countdown, let's recap the songs last week on Magnum Top 10 Countdown. Number 10 was from Capo Joe with Pahina. Number 9 was from Taylor Swift with I Knew It, I Knew You. Number 8 was from Shakira with Die Die. Number 7 was from Diwata with Tabi, Pablo with Usad at number 6. Number 5 was from Sponge Cola featuring Gigi Dilana with Nagihilom. Number 4 was from TJ Montarde with Teka Lang. Number 3 was from Westlife with Your Love Amazes Me. Number 2 was from Maki with Habang Buhay Pansamantala. Last week's number 1 was from Bruno Mars with Cha-Cha-Cha.

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3: 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Our number 10 song this week is from Sponge Cola featuring Gigi Dilana with Naghihilom.

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0: Magnum Radio 99.9, your number one FM station in Cagayan de Oro, with Mr. Talag Saon Magnum Gilbert. Before playing our number one song this week, let's recap the songs from number 10 to number 2. Number 10 was from Spanscola featuring Gigi Dilana with Nagihilom. Number 9 was from Diwata with Tabi, Cat's Eye with Animal at number 8. Number 7 was from Laika Gairanod with Pwede Nang Mangarap, Westlife, Your Love Amazes Me. At number 6, placing at number 5, was from Maki with Habang Buhay Pansamantala, Usad by Pablo. At number 4, Die Die by Shakira and Burna Boy. At number 3, number 2 was from Bruno Mars with Cha Cha Cha. Ladies and gentlemen, our number 1 song this week is from TJ Montarde with Teka Lang.
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1: Gabi, mga Magna friends. Happy Sunday evening. How's your weekend so far? Hopefully, naka-rest, naka-relax mo, ug naka-spend time with the people who matter most to you. And tonight, before we finally say goodbye to the weekend, mga Magna friends, let's make this evening a little more special. Let's talk about love, memories, relationships, and of course, ang mga awit that bring all those feelings back. Kini si Magnum Apple Pie, inyong ka uban sa gugma ug musika. So wherever you are tonight, whether you're with someone special, with family and friends, or enjoying the evening all by yourself, you're always welcome here, ha, mga Magnum friends. Magnum Songs of the Heart, happening daily from 9 in the evening hanggang 12 sa midnight. And if there's someone on your mind right now, mga Magnum friends, kabalo na mo on what to do. Just simply connect your hearts to the songs and let them music say what your heart sometimes finds difficult to say. So sige, let's get ourselves comfortable. Stay with us. Hangtod unya, mga Magnum friends. Kini ang Magnum Songs of the Heart. As we officially begin our love journey tonight, iplastar lang og tarong ang inyong mga kaugalingon. Unload your stress. Open up your hearts. Release your bitterness. Kaya again, sugda na to kininga programa na dili away kundili gugma. So tell me now, Magna friends, are your hearts ready? If you're ready, then let's do this. Turn up the volume, keep your hearts in tune, and let's make this evening meaningful, relaxing, and filled with love. Because right here on Magnum Songs of the Heart, every song has a story, every dedication carries an emotion, and every heart finds a melody. Happy Sunday evening. Let's make tonight a beautiful one.

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